Best mix of the 80s, 90s, and today on Coast 103.5. I'm Paul Kelly. We love those throwback songs. Remind us of the days back when we'd get that personal pan pizza. Remember when we were kids, we'd read every book we'd read, we'd get a personal pan pizza from Pizza Hut. Pizza Hut bringing it back. They're calling it Book It, just like they did when we were kids. That program is back. So you want to get your kids involved or read a book or two yourself, huh?

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I'm Paul Kelly. The celebration looked like a blast for Stanley Tucci and Emily Blunt. The Hollywood Walk of Fame, when they got their stars, Ellen Kay was there to MC. You can see the video on the Coast Instagram.

The best mix of the 80s, 90s, and today on Coast 103.5. I'm Paul Kelly. Thank you for listening this afternoon. Hollywood Bowl. Got a great lineup over the next several months. 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

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It sounds like a throwback, kind of like the late 80s Madonna, maybe even the Vogue era. I think you'll like it. I hope you have a great rest of your weekend. Delilah's coming up at 7 o'clock. 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

The weekend is quickly fading, and tomorrow is a new day, a new week. Have you got lots of exciting plans? Do you have challenges before you and you are so energized? Well, we are here to ease you into a peaceful state of mind.

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1: Hi, Dawn. This is Delilah.
2: I just have a little secret to tell you. I would like to share with you.
1: A little secret?
2: Just a little one. I found a wonderful man by the name of Louis, and he has brought me the most happiness in my life. I did have a very rocky marriage for 8 years. I have two beautiful children who Louis adores. And a few months ago, I asked Louis to marry me.
1: You did?
2: Yeah.
1: You just decided to break with tradition. You weren't waiting around for him to make the move.
2: I was done.
1: And you said, I want to spend my life with you.
2: Yes. And we go through our ups and downs. But
1: so did he say yes?
2: Yes, he did. So now I'm waiting for my ring. I don't know when I'm getting it. And I wouldn't change a day of my life. I love this man, and I want 1,000 tomorrows with him. And I said, I want to spend the rest of my life with you. Will you marry me? And he kind of looked at me like, are you for real? And I said, I want to spend the rest of my life with you. And he said yes. So we're hoping to get married next year if everything goes okay. But if you can play our wedding song, it would be the greatest gift possible.

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Make yourself at home. Turn down the lights. 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
1: Tracy, thank you for your patience. I'm sorry to interrupt you. What were you saying?
2: I discovered you almost 6 years ago. And every night I come home and I turn on the radio, and it's like curling up with a warm blanket. It's so comforting to hear your voice, no matter what kind of day I've had. You know, I turn on the radio and there you are. And I just want to say thank you for that. But I'm really thinking about my husband tonight. We've been married almost 4 years. And his name is Eric. And we're going through a period of separation right now. And it has to be done so we can be together. It's some things that he has to take care of. And there are some things that I have to take care of. And he's living in a town that's about 200 miles away. So we don't get to see each other very often, and I'm just really missing him. And I just need him to know that I love him no matter what, and I will always love him. He will always be my baby, you know?

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I am here to help you connect heart to heart with the important people in your life. To remember to reach for the stars. To dream big. To never give up. That's what my job is.

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1: Hi, thanks for calling. Who's this?
2: Hi, this is Jack.
1: Jack, what can I do for you?
2: I was married 8.5 years. I got divorced. The relationship never ended. It kept going for another 5 years almost. And then finally, I went on a cruise, and I thought that our marriage was, or the possibility of marriage again was flourishing. And after the cruise, find out that, you know, she wanted nothing. She wanted to go on with life and wanted nothing further to do with me. But I'm still madly in love with her. That's why I wanted to dedicate a song, you know, to her, to let her know that, you know, she was the one. She always will be.
1: Well, I will play a song. Let me try to find one that'll help your heart to come to some kind of closure. It's going to be hard because, like you said, you're so madly in love with her.
2: It's going to be probably that way to the day that I die. You know, there was something that captured my heart, and it's always been there. So
1: I am so sorry. I had an on-again-off-again marriage and then an on-again-off-again divorce. And I know what it's like when you love somebody with every fiber of your being, but you just realize that it's not right, and it's not healthy, and it's not good for you, but it doesn't make you love them any less.
2: Right. Her name is Annette. Like I said, I would love to dedicate a song to her.

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0: Good evening, Southern California. You found Delilah right here on Coast 103.5. What are you doing tonight? Do you feel like you just try to pick yourself up and then you get knocked down again? Maybe you're one of those people who have struggled with a problem, an addiction, an abusive relationship, a pattern of spending more money than you have. 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Hopefully you're making healthier, better choices for you and those that you love. 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
0: Delilah. Hi, good evening. You have found the Delilah Show. Who is this?
17: Hi, this is Ben from Coal Harbor, Nova Scotia.
0: Ben, I've never been to Nova Scotia, and it sounds like one of the most magical places on the planet.
17: Pretty amazing, that's for sure. If I may take a couple minutes of your time, because your show has been a huge part of my family's life, and we used to play Delilah from when I was 5 years old till I was about 15, and went through a rough divorce with the mom and dad, and now I'm married, and I'm expecting my first child, and we're having a little baby boy, and your show has always been a part of our lives.
0: Thank you. I love being a part of generations. I love knowing that I was a part of your family growing up. And even though that family broke apart, the love that you and I shared via the airwaves, that still lives on.
17: 100%. 100%. And, you know, the Maritimer way is always to just pump somebody else's tires. And thank you very much for always being there and just playing awesome music. And if you could do me a favor and play our wedding song for me and my wife, Sophie, that'd be amazing.
0: And what's the baby's name going to be?
17: It's going to be Brooks David Young.
0: Oh, that is a very strong name.
17: It's crazy, isn't it? I just, mine is Benjamin Alexander Young, and I just wanted it to be different than everybody else a little bit, but at the same time, just, a classic name that no bullying can happen, right?
0: Well, bullying's going to happen no matter what, but I suspect your son is going to have the kind of heart that he will turn the other cheek and rise above it.
17: 100%. That's how we're going to raise him.
0: God bless you and your new baby.
17: Thank you so much, man. Thank you. Thank you so much. You've made my year.
0: Good night.

So usually every night I come in the studio and I say, what in the world is going on in your world? And I'm talking about weddings or anniversaries. I'm talking about the fact that some people just found out they're going to be grandparents for the first time. That's what I'm asking. What's going on in your world? What can I do? How can I help to bring peace to your heart? Okay, that's what I'm going to do for you tonight. How can I bring peace to your heart?

And back at it bright and early Monday with more music, money, and fun. 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

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I got this letter from Rose, who wants to give a shout out to somebody who is in her heart. She says, "Dear Delilah, your show is always inspiring, uplifting. Many, many times I feel you're talking to me when you're giving other callers advice. Your words have helped me through many of the challenges I've faced in life. There's a gentleman I dated many years ago. Life circumstances sent us in different directions. I've been thinking of him lately, that one that got away. I don't know if he's now in a relationship or if he's available to hold hands and continue to get to know each other once again. Play a song for Randy. Let Randy know he is in my thoughts once more. Thank you so much from Rose."

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1: Thank you, LNK. Just real quick, a little kiss on you. Mwah. Thank you so much for making my day.
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0: to Rod Stewart's final LA show. I love Rod like a brother, and he's just always so much fun. So we can't wait to send you there with your LNK Q&A all week long. We got tickets to Rod Stewart's final LA show.
1: Now, you have known Rod for many, many years.
0: Yeah.
1: He has long, I don't know, sort of chastised Elton John for some farewell tours. Yeah. Rod is billing this as his farewell.
0: Yes.
1: He's never done this before. I mean, no. He's saying this is it.
0: Yeah.
1: Do you believe this is it?
0: I do believe this is it.
1: Okay.
0: I think that he wants to really just record and get in the studio because he told me when he's touring, there's no chance really to do that.
1: Right.
0: Plus, he had the Coliseum in Vegas. So all that stuff has taken the time that, and he's got a lot of kids and he's got his wife and
1: yeah.
0: He's got, you know, he's just got a lot going on. So I think that he will put out more albums for sure.
1: And maybe some Vegas dates or something.
0: Yeah. Yeah. Maybe those one-offs.
1: Yes.
0: But I think the touring, you know, look, that's just, you're not here, you're not there. You're mm-hmm. like everywhere.
1: Mm-hmm.
0: Well, Rod, he's just always a lot of fun, no matter what.
2: Hello, darling.
0: How are you?
2: I couldn't be better. I thoroughly enjoyed myself in New Orleans, and now I'm down in Buenos Aires, Argentina, where it's gorgeous.
0: Now, are you wearing, what's on your feet right now?
2: Nothing. I've been sunbathing, apart from two green toenails in support of my football team that wears green, and that is Celtic.
0: Do you keep your two green toenails all year long, or only when it's a playoff situation?
2: No, I keep them all year long.
0: I have never seen that.
2: Well, I'll show you next time I see you, Ellen.
0: Yes, I'll have to say, Rod, show me your toes.
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0: Kiss.
1: Number one around the world at the box office, The Devil Wears Prada 2. And Ryan, I know you asked me, what is my dream charcuterie board?
2: Yeah, I was tasked, well, I volunteered to make a charcuterie board for a group of women that I joined to see the movie on Friday. And I asked you, what would you want on a charcuterie?
1: Yeah. So I know that collectively we decided you've got to have the candy pecans, the dried cranberries.
2: Yes.
1: Got to have the honey to drag the stuff through.
2: Mm-hmm.
1: Something good, like a good cracker, bread, or both.
2: A baguette.
1: Yeah.
2: Maybe even a small baguette.
1: And then you've also got to have all the cheeses. I like a goat, I like a sharp cheddar, and I like a Swiss.
2: Yep. You also, so I took notes too, and I have them written down. You said, I also wouldn't say no to a strawberry.
1: Yeah, or grapes. Grapes
2: then,
1: are easy.
2: And then you got even more specific, and you said the bald, naked almonds, which we had to research, and they're called Marcona almonds.
1: So I had they are bald and naked.
2: I know. I had my work cut out for me, but I pulled it off.
1: Good job. So you had the charcuterie board before you went to see The Devil Wears Prada 2. How did you like it?
2: Loved it. It's so fun. I loved the first one. I mean, that's a classic, and this one, it was just so much fun.
1: I can't believe it's been 20 years in between, and I got the honor of hosting Stanley Tucci and Emily Blunt's star on the Hollywood Walk of Fame. It was a double star ceremony. Of course, Meryl Streep was there. She had beautiful things to say about Emily Blunt.
3: 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And I'm in love with you just like everybody else.
1: It's all love. Thanks for getting up with us.
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0: May the 4th be with you and with yours. And we're the Ellen K. Morning Show. And thanks for waking it up with us. 5-4 to 5-8. Short King's Week.
1: Short King's Week?
0: Yeah, you know, any man you know between 5-4 and 5-8. And then that's why it's this week, 5-4 to 5-8.
1: Ooh.
0: Yeah, so... Ryan, you're 5'9".
1: I just missed the cutoff. Oh, God.
0: I love it. But you're our king, Ryan. So.

0: The K-Derb victory making big history for trainer Cherie DeVoe.
1: The first female trainer to win the Kentucky Derby.
0: Also, big day for jockey Jose Ortiz. Not only his first win in 11 attempts, but also placing just ahead of his brother. Jose feeling pretty grateful.
2: I'm just blessed that I get to ride it almost every year, but get to win it. It's just special. To have my mom and my dad here today, it's very special. I just wish my grandpa was here, but I know looking for him to heaven.
0: Aw, Jose taking home that $310,000 payday for that ride to victory. And tonight, game one of round two for the Ducks. They're in Vegas, 6:30 puck drop from T-Mobile Arena. Best of seven with the Knights. Lakers also advancing to the second round of the NBA playoffs. They're in Oklahoma City tomorrow to face the Thunder. And the Dodgers did have a great weekend, but still holding on to first in the NL West by half a game. In Houston tonight, 5:10 start with the Astros. Also around the globe, the Devil Wears Prada 2 winning, very chic, with a $233 million worldwide box office. Way to go. Michael dancing the weekend away to a near $424 million globally. And Super Mario Galaxy, shout out, nearing $900 million in profits. Also for a deadline, or Devil Wears Prada 2. The biggest comedy opening in 11 years. So good for the Hollywood box office and the industry. More of this May Gray to welcome the week, keeping it cloudy and cool. Highs up to 65, and it is 59 now. Burbank, KOST Los Angeles, Coast 103.5, Cash on Coast, the Hollywood Bowl, Rod Stewart, Air Tasker. Got all kinds of stuff for you. Keep it here.

0: More of your Cash on Coast is coming up. Thanks for waking it up with us here on May the 4th. I love that Harrison Ford posted, "May the 4th be with you."
1: Nice. Good.
0: How sweet. Big movie star to do that. Hope your weekend was great, MLNK.
1: I'm Ryan Mano.
2: I'm Social Queen Darlene.
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0: All right, let's do this. 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
1: also
0: a good way.
1: Nurses Appreciation Week, but it starts Wednesday. It goes Wednesday through Wednesday.
2: Oh.
1: It's kind of weird to break up a week like that. But they do it because it ends on Florence Nightingale's birthday.
0: Oh, right.
1: That's why it's split.
0: My sister nurse had a fabulous time on NurseCon.
1: She made it back.
0: She made it back in one piece. I was so, I mean, when she said, yeah, we're back on land, I was like, thank God.
1: Thank God.
0: I said, did you learn anything in any of the workshops? She said, yeah, of course.
1: Sure.
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0: First Monday in May is reserved for the annual Met Gala, which is an excuse for celebrities to dress wild. Streaming starts before about 3 o'clock here on the West Coast on the Vogue digital platform. Zendaya said she will not attend. She needs a break from the spotlight and people following a month of press junkets for Euphoria and the drama. But walking the Met Gala red carpet are the chairwoman, Beyonce, Kendall Jenner, Sabrina Carpenter, Olivia Rodrigo, who just hosted and was the musical guest for SNL. Connor Story and Hudson Williams are going to be there. Ashley and Mary-Kate Olsen. And it's expected that Zoe Kravitz and Harry Styles will officially announce their engagement today at the Met Gala.
1: I think Bezos and Sanchez are hosting.
0: They are hosting. So a lot of people are boycotting because of Amazon business practices. Mm-hmm. So, Sydney Sweeney will be there. And you know that Jeff Bezos is in business with her for her lingerie line. But Zendaya won't be there. So Sydney Sweeney was also cut from The Devil Wears Prada, too. She was one of the only celebrity cameos to be cut. So I wonder if that has anything to do with Anna Wintour and tonight's Met Gala and Jeff Bezos. You know what I mean?
1: Tangled web.
0: I know. I was just sitting there trying to follow all the dots. Michael Jackson is now the only artist to chart on the Billboard Hot 100 in 6 different decades. Amazing. Michael coming in second, but doing so well globally. Half a bill already. And he's surged back to the number one spot on so many different artist rankings.
1: Also, really quick, if you missed that interview we did with Prince Jackson, his son, it is up on our YouTube, LNK TV. You got to see it. He's an awesome, awesome guy.
0: He's amazing. And the comments in the, comment section about people never like seeing him speak or hearing him speak and just falling in love with him instantly. What a nice guy. And Britney Spears is not expected in court today. Her attorney will enter a plea on her behalf. We could learn the results of the toxicology report from her DUI arrest. And the Kentucky Derby drew a record audience. No surprise why. At its peak, 24 million people watched the Kentucky Derby. I know that we saw it live. You guys, my husband and I are watching it. It's live. It's golden tempo, just taking over everyone from being last to first. And right before he crossed the wire, our TV started buffering.
15: Oh no.
0: I'm like, this is hilarious. Yeah. What happened? And then we come back and learned, we did it in rewind and saw him. I think just so many people must have been watching it. I don't know if anyone else buffered, but what a win that was. And Shakira played a free concert for a crowd of about 2 million people on Saturday at Rio de Janeiro's Copacabana Beach in Brazil. Even she was in disbelief over the turnout. That was crazy to see the beach crowd. It looked like beach life. You guys, beach life in Redondo. We're the official partner of Beach Life, and Duran Duran and Sheryl Crow and, James Taylor. The beach was, it looked like mini Copacabana Beach. It was really cool. And number one on the streamers, Netflix, is Apex. It's a movie starring Charlize Theron and Taron Egerton. It is a bite your nails, edge of your seat thriller. Charlize talks about future romantic partners.
16: I don't think I could ever live with somebody again. I'm not sure I can.
15: Like, I would love for you to be close, like, yeah. buy the house down the street.
16: Yeah, neighbor.
15: But I don't know if I can, like, maybe it's because I still have my daughters in the house, and maybe that will change when I'm an empty nester.
0: Okay, yeah. I once saw her peel a wheel in a Porsche convertible.
1: Really?
0: She's pulling out of a driveway. You guys, it fishtailed and left.
1: Yeah. Wow. The black skid marks. Yeah. Win cash on
0: Coast. We want to get you $1,000. Enter the word media online. Just go to coast1035.com. 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And if you love the Hollywood Bowl, don't move a muscle. We're going to send you there next.

Let's feast on the Hollywood Bowl. And we got a pair of tickets to see Andrea Bocelli coming to the bowl in September. 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Also a great gift for Mother's Day. I'm just saying. Caller 20 gets them.

0: Can't wait to see what she's wearing. Rihanna, she'll be at the Met Gala tonight in New York City. Jeff Bezos and Lauren Sanchez are sponsoring it. Rose Madonna. You know, Ryan and I both saw Devil Wears Prada 2. 10 out of 10.
1: Yeah.
0: This song, the soundtrack.

0: for the things that I've got.
1: We're going to hack your happiness. We're going to do it next.
2: Yep. Look at the calendar, of course, today, May the 4th.
1: Yes.
2: So we're going to hack your happiness with a 900-year-old small green alien renowned for his immense wisdom.
1: Oh, yay.
2: Do it next, we will.

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1: Thank you so much. I love you guys. Thank you for coming with me to work every morning and coming home with me every evening.
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We're the On K Morning Show. Congrats to Golden Tempo. Horse winning the Kentucky Derby, coming from last to first. Anything is possible.

0: Morning Show. Thanks for waking it up with us. A beautiful sunny day. And let's make it a great one. It is. There's so much going on this week, you guys. There's so much. It is Short Kings Week. So that goes from 5'4 to 5'8. And you are a short king if you are between 5'4 and 5'8. Yeah. Short kings actually are valued highly by their loving partners because they try harder. according to research that I'm seeing right now. And so, you know, George Lucas, the creator of Star Wars, he's a short king. He's 5'6".
1: Is he really?
0: Yeah. Huh. Yeah. He's got that Lucas Museum. It's coming out soon. It's a $1 billion museum. So that's opening in September.
1: There is a short king energy, though.
0: Yeah.
1: Real, right?
0: Yeah, for sure. I mean, look what he created. It's an empire. So that's one George. And we got a letter from a guy named George.
2: Write to Ellen for advice because she's seen a thing or two.
3: She is Ellen. Bum, ba-dum, bum, bum, bum, bum.
0: Not George Lucas, but from a George. And we love your letters to Ellen. Keep them coming. You can write us a letter. Get it to us. Go to coast1035.com. Tap the envelope. You're in. Dear Ellen, I never thought I'd be writing in about my own name, but here I am. I'm George. I've been George my whole life. It's on my birth certificate, my driver's license, my college diploma. It's who I am. But now my new girlfriend, Sabrina, wants me to go by my middle name, Oliver or Ollie. Not legally or officially, just socially. And the reason is her dad is George, her brother is George, and get-togethers are apparently a George overload. She says it's confusing, chaotic, and a vibe killer. She's the most beautiful, fun girlfriend I've ever had. And we have so much in common. We love the beach. We love backgammon, bocce, bougie bingo, and also hiking with our dogs. At first, I laughed it off. It felt harmless and quirky, but now it's not fun or funny. Last weekend at our family dinner, everyone called me Oliver. Her mom did, her dad did, her brother. I just sat there answering to a name that doesn't feel like mine. I feel like I'm being edited to fit into her life. George doesn't work for her world, so she's swapping me out for a version that does. I care about her a lot. She's so, so beautiful, but I don't know if I can change my name for her and her family. Do I stand my ground or start answering to Oliver? Thanks, George. George for now is George. So that's tough.
1: No, it's not.
0: It's not?
1: No.
0: Oh.
1: You don't change your name. Your name is your identity. It's not even a conversation, in my opinion. That's who you are. And imagine, oh my God, no offense to you, George, or Sabrina, but she's a nightmare. Think of all the things she's going to try to change.
4: Yeah.
1: She wants to change your name in the beginning? No. Run, like golden tempo, run.
0: She's the most beautiful, fun girlfriend I've ever had. We have so much in common. No?
5: I do feel bad coming from, I'm a mother of a son who has, he's the third.
0: Mm-hmm. Yes.
5: So are you.
0: Yeah, Calvin is, yes.
5: And the there third. Is a lot of Alexes in our family.
1: Okay.
5: So we intentionally stuck to his nickname to switch it up. But if his girlfriend came to him and asked him to change his name, I would be upset for him.
1: Mm. Yeah.
0: The one appearance I had on Keeping Up with the Kardashians, I was with Kris Jenner.
1: Got your back tattoo.
0: No, I did not.
1: Oh.
0: I got my bikini line.
1: Oh, your bikini. Oh. Yeah. She got the back stamp. That's what it was.
0: Yeah. And I did bikini line Calvin.
1: Yeah.
0: And so when I told my father-in-law and my husband, I've got your name tattooed on me now forever, Calvin, because Calvin's their middle name, but Calvin is my son's first name that he goes by. Mm. So my father-in-law was very excited. He goes, oh, where is it? Can I see it?
1: Oh, no. Oh, no.
5: Did you show him?
1: Oh, my God. Oh. Knock it off. Listen, even Ellen, when you and I first joined forces, what, over 10 years ago, they wanted me to change my name to RJ because they thought it was too confusing, you coming from Seacrest.
0: From one Ryan to another.
1: And so you and I both said no. No.
0: Yeah, that's true. We did have meetings and meetings about it.
5: Yeah. And I remember at one point they didn't want me to share my last name, Rodrigo.
1: Yes.
5: And I was offended.
1: Yeah, there was another guy that worked here named Rodrigo.
5: Yeah.
1: And your name is your name.
0: You are you're Darlene Rodrigo.
1: See, our names
0: and you're Ryan
1: names.
0: Mano.
1: That's it.
5: Yeah.
0: Well, what should George do? But here's where the rub is. She's beautiful and he's vibing and they have a lot in common.
5: How about he asks her to change her name too? So that way they can just both feel it.
1: Start over.
0: She's Sabrina. All right. Well, 800-929-KOST. What's in a name?
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29: 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Speaking of family, Rod Stewart, LNK Q&A, coming up.

This happens to couples 50% more on vacation. So you're relaxed, you're having a good time, and then this happens 50% more. It is not laughter. It's a great guess. And it's not breakups. It's not breakups. More of your guesses. This is for Rod Stewart at the Hollywood Bowl. More guesses for your Ellen K Q&A next time.

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1: Let's go to Rancho Cucamonga. She's a mom of three. Her name is Lindsay, Brielle, Braden, Jackson. Hey, everyone.
2: Woo! Hi!
1: Hi. Welcome to the Ellen K Q&A on this beautiful Monday. Rod Stewart at the Hollywood Bowl. I love that man so much. And we want your guests to get there. It happens to couples 50% more on vacation.
2: Okay. There we go. I said bickering.
1: Bickering. Yeah, a little bicker here and there. It's a good guess. A lot of people are saying bickering, arguing. It is not the right answer.
2: Okay.
1: Try
2: again.
1: No worries.
2: Thank you so much. Can I get a quick shout out to my husband, James? Today's his birthday.
1: Yes. Of course.
2: Thank you so much. We love you, James. Happy birthday.
1: Let's go to Victorville. She's Kathy. Kathy drinking coffee. How do you drink your brew?
3: I drink it with just a little bit of cream.
1: Okay. What's your guess there,
3: yeah,
1: Kathy?
3: Yeah, not too much.
1: So I don't know when the last time you were on vacation was, but this happens to couples 50% more on vacation.
3: I'm going to say an increase in romance.
1: Romance. That's a great guess. A lot of people are saying that's our top guess. It's not the right answer.
3: Ah, dang it. Okay, thank you so much.
1: Try again. All right, may the fourth be with you, Tanya of Northridge, a teacher. Happy Teacher Appreciation Week.
4: Thank you so much.
1: Oh, yeah, of course. What grade do you teach?
4: I'm a preschool teacher, but we get so spoiled at our school by the Parents Association, so this is our week.
1: That's amazing. Yeah, you'll get all kinds of surprises, I'm sure.
4: Yes.
1: All right, Tanya, what's your guess? So it happens to couples 50% more on vacation.
4: Okay, holding hands.
1: Holding hands. How much do you love Rod Stewart and the Hollywood Bowl? And when you put them all together, you throw in Richard Marx, that is some kind of great night. And you are right.
4: Oh,
1: you're
4: my
1: going.
4: Goodness, that's amazing.
1: Yeah.
4: I'm an 80s baby, so this is right up my alley.
1: Amazing. Happens to couples 50% more on vacation. Hand holding. I'm looking at a hand holder right now.
5: Love holding hands. Are you not a hand? You are. You're a hand holder. No, you're not.
1: I'm not a hand holder.
5: Oh.
1: I'm not. Are you, Dar?
6: I like it.
1: Yeah. What about you, Mike?
7: Not so much. No, not really.
1: Yeah, okay. I don't know. Okay. I like an arm around me.
5: Yep. Tanya, where's your hand?
4: It's on the steering wheel.
1: Okay, good. Congratulations. Yeah, it happens to couples 50% more on vacation. Your hands come together. You're holding hands, which is something you might not do in your daily life when you're just kind of, you know, like going through work and schedules and routines and all that stuff. But then when relaxation happens.
5: Yeah. What is it about holding hands that you don't?
1: No, it's not that I just never think about it. Yeah, it's not. But every time I've ever... You're a hand holder.
5: Love it.
1: Yeah.
7: He holds my hand. Sometimes.
1: Oh, boy. Well, it's Rod Stewart at the Bowl. You know, the top song that people love to sing when they have had a bit too much to drink is Sweet Caroline. And we found Rod Stewart singing Sweet Caroline.

0: May the 4th be with you. It's also Short Kings Week. So if you're between 5'4 and 5'8, you are a Short King, and that's why it's celebrated today through Friday. And here's a Short King. He's 5'8. He's Ed Sheeran. He's on Coast.
1: When your legs don't work like they used to before, and I can't sweep you off of your feet,

next. From toy box to toe box, Lego and Crocs, the collab no one saw coming. I'll tell you all about that, where you can get them. And Barbie's coming to your mailbox. 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

0: Britney Spears. Okay, she has her arraignment today for her DUI charge, and she's not going to be in court probably, but she'll likely avoid jail time in her case if she pleads guilty to a lesser charge, and it's called a wet reckless. Oh. So that's a standard protocol. It allows a defendant to plead guilty to reckless driving involving alcohol and or drugs. So then she would take probation for 12 months and then get credit for any time spent in custody.
1: Wet reckless?
0: Wet reckless. I never heard of that, no, but she may plead to that today, and that arraignment is forthcoming. And we are Coast 103.5. Top stories, top of the hour. Good morning, I'm Ellen Kay. And after 34 years of budget-friendly domestic service, Spirit Airlines is donezo. This following years of financial losses, two bankruptcies. If you had a Spirit flight booked, your credit card company will issue automatic refunds in the next 7 to 10 days. Don't expect help at the airport because the counters are abandoned. In fact, one reporter went in today, saw some people at a Spirit counter, but they were just people who were flying other airlines charging their phones using those outlets. Other airlines now stepping up with deep discounts on the same routes that Spirit used to fly. And a big rumor that Elon Musk was going to buy it, but that was just a rumor online and not true. Okay, what about this? For the seventh time in the past month, the SoCal hiker has been bitten by a rattlesnake, this time along the Long Canyon Trail in Simi Valley. The woman was airlifted to Los Robles Hospital for anti-venom treatment and is currently in stable condition. So just be so, so, so careful. They are out there. And the CHP announcing numbers from its 24-hour maximum enforcement speed trap. 11,767 citations, all for those pushing the pedal. 200 of them were drivers going over 100 miles per hour. Always slow your roll. Be careful. And coming soon, Barbie stamps. The U.S. Postal Service is celebrating Barbie with a new set of commemorative stamps. The collection features Barbie in 10 different careers, highlighting her evolution and impact over more than 65 years. And Crocs and Lego just locked in one of the wildest collabs in a while. The two dropped actual wearable Lego brick clogs, oversized, loud, and molded to look like the classic pieces. Raised studs stamped with the Lego logo. Chunky build, zero subtlety. You are basically stepping out looking like a life-size toy, and they cannot keep them on shelves. So it's a $150 shoe shape like an actual Lego brick. What will they think of next? And we do have hazy sun today, a high of 65. And we are Coast 103.5 KOST Los Angeles. Coming up, we have $1,000 for you cash on Coast. And AirTasker for your mama, $1,000. Mother's Day week leading up. 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

0: We are the Ellen K. Morning Show. It's Coast 103.5 here on your May 4th. May the 4th be with you. And coming up, we've got Cash on Coast, and we also have a $1,000 gift card to Airtasker. Get anything done with Airtasker. And we're doing this leading up to Mother's Day because, you know, most moms say that they just want time. They just want time for themselves on Mother's Day. So this is how you can give it to her, get her to-do list done with Airtasker. So all of that is just ahead. Also, we love your letters to Ellen.
1: Write to Ellen for advice because she's seen a thing or two.
2: She is Ellen. Bum, ba-dum, bum, bum, bum, bum.
0: And this one's from George. George writes, "Dear Ellen, I never thought I'd be writing in about my own name, but here I am. I'm George. I've been George my whole life. It's on my birth certificate, my driver's license, my college diploma. It's who I am. But my new girlfriend, Sabrina, wants me to go by my middle name, Oliver or Ollie, because her dad is George and her brother is George. And she said it's too much George chaos at their house. She is the most beautiful, fun girlfriend that I've ever dated. And this is where I'm confused. We have so much in common. We love the beach. We love backgammon. We love bingo and walking our dogs and hiking with our dogs together. At first, I laughed it off. It felt quirky, but now it's not fun or funny because George went to a family event and they called him Oliver and Ollie the whole time.
3: And he has no say in it. Now he's Ollie.
0: He was edited to fit into her life. And he said, George just doesn't work for her world, but it is his world.
3: Yeah.
0: So then what do you do? He cares about her a lot and she's so, so beautiful. He says this like 3 times in his letter. So he's really hung up on her looks and the fact that he's never landed a prize like this. So I did notice that in his letter. Anyway, does he stand his ground or does he start answering to Oliver? His name is George. Wendy's a teacher, Teacher Appreciation Week. We love what you do, Wendy. Thank you for guiding the kids. And we know you work in elementary school. Thank you so much for calling us, Wendy. So you have a comment on this letter.
4: You know, at this day and age, it's so hard to find someone that you have so much in common with. He seems to love her so much already. Having the family call him Ollie for a few hours a few times a year, come on. It's okay.
0: You say suck it up.
4: Yes, and she's probably going to be calling him some other pet name, too.
0: He's being rebranded, basically.
4: Well, that's what we do when we're in love, no?
0: Well, yeah, let's see. Let's see. Thank you so much, Wendy.
4: And thank you for the shout out. Yay. And thank you all the teachers that are out there for everything you do.
0: I wonder if you asked your class like what they would say about you. Your name is your name, but then someone has a new name for you because she has too many of your name in her life. I mean, my life is full of Ryans.
3: It is.
0: You know, I have a lot of Ryans, but I would never say, "Hey, Ryan, you're not Ryan anymore."
3: They tried that when I started with you.
0: They tried to call you RJ.
3: RJ. My middle name's Joseph. And they're like, it's too confusing with Seacrest. You're now RJ.
0: We had a Rodrigo. They said to Darlene, you're not Darlene Rodrigo.
5: They told me, don't ever say your last name.
0: And we said, sorry.
6: No. Wow.
0: But my dad would call me Jean. That's my middle name. Ellie Jean, EJ. So there are affectionate nicknames with your middle name.
3: Your dad, yes, you're right. Your dad did that, though, from a place of affection, not a place of changing.
0: Right. Yeah. Like, yes, you're right.
3: You know?
0: Yeah. I was telling the story of the one tattoo I have on my body is in a place where I put it there on purpose so that no one could see it. And it's like, just call it the bikini line where your leg meets your torso. Okay. So it's Calvin. And that is the name of my son. But that's also, he's Calvin the third. He's Roy Calvin the third.
3: Right.
0: So my father-in-law is Roy Calvin. My husband's Roy Calvin. And there's Calvin is Roy Calvin the third.
3: Yeah.
0: So I told my father-in-law that I had Calvin tattooed. And he said, can I see it?
6: Whoa.
0: And I had to say, you know, no.
3: No.
0: You can't.
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1: Got a ton of ideas of what you can do with this. It is AirTasker, $1,000 credit, and you can give this for Mother's Day. 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

Your letters to Ellen, and thanks so much for your calls. George wrote to us, and his new girlfriend wants to call him by his middle name, Oliver, and she wants her family to do the same. So he's feeling a little bit lost in this. Keep your calls coming. What do you do about that? Also, happy International Firefighters Day. That's today, along with Star Wars Day. Teacher Appreciation Week. Let's celebrate.

0: Lady Gaga, Bruno Mars, and Gaga in Devil Wears Prada 2. Highly recommend. Ryan, you saw it as well.
1: Great, great. I liked it better than the first one.
0: You know what? So did I.
1: Yeah.
0: It's so good. It's making so much money. $270 or $80 million around the world so far. It's a huge opening. And Stanley Tucci, Emily Blunt, Meryl Streep, and Anne Hathaway. So good. I loved it. I didn't want it to end. Anyway, just Gaga on Coast 103.5. And it's your letter to Ellen. So George wrote to us, and he's dating a new girl who's really beautiful, the most prettiest girl he's ever dated in his life. But her dad is George, and her brother is George. And so she said get-togethers are George overload. So she has changed his name to his middle name, Oliver.
1: And not just her. Now the whole family's calling him Ollie, Oliver.
0: Yeah. So here's the problem. He's having fun with her. They have so much in common. They like the same things. But he said it's getting really not fun or funny. So does he stand his ground or does he start answering to Oliver, a name she is? So we're just going to call you by your middle name. Let's go to Redondo Beach. Hey, Nancy, a teacher. Happy Teacher Appreciation Week. You have an idea?
2: Why didn't you go by Gio?
0: You know what? That's a really good solution.
2: First name and middle name.
1: Yeah.
0: That's a really good. Gio is sexy.
1: Gio.
0: Gio. You could even spell it G-I-O.
1: G-I-O. Could you imagine that?
0: I'm Gio. He's got this whole new persona.
2: Well, his first name is Gio.
0: Gio. I love that. Are you at work?
2: No, I'm at home.
0: Okay.
2: We actually have homeschooling, so we're going to be getting started with that in about an hour.
0: Okay, good. Well, thank you for that. Nancy Redondo Beach with a solution. Just call him Gio. If why let her make up his, you know, his other name? Why not he just go in there and say, hello, I am Gio. I know an Italian guy named Gio, and he's exactly what you would picture a Gio to be. Mm-hmm. Okay, we just got this talk back.
3: Good morning, everyone. This is Mary from Riverside, and I was calling to say George can keep George. How about dad be George Sr. and brother be George Jr.? Why does George have to change his name? And that's what he needs to say to her.
0: I love all the input. It's so good. Keep it coming. 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

0: 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It's how SoCal wakes up.
1: Shine bright like a diamond. Shine bright like a diamond.

I'll be on that carpet. Gonna watch it differently now that I've seen Devil Wears Prada 2, because the Met Gala is a huge part of it. Anyway, it's gonna be fun to watch.

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1: Some very close friends of ours are also number one. LNK and Coast 103.5 continue their dominance on LA radio waves. According to the LA Nielsen ratings, Coast has been at the top of the ratings list all year long. So big shout out to our friends at Coast. We love you guys and congratulations on your continued success.
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0: with you. And we are also celebrating Short Kings Week. If you are a man who is challenged in height, don't worry. You got everything going for you. So we celebrate you all week from 5'4 to 5'8. And those are the heights that qualify you as a short king. Not everyone can be one.
1: Right.
0: Alex Warren is a short king. He's coming up. He's 5'7.
1: You want to hear some benefits to being short?
0: I do.
1: Okay. These are proven. Because you have fewer cells in your body, there's less risk for disease, fewer cells for things to go wrong.
0: That makes a lot of sense.
1: Healthier.
0: Yeah. Okay?
1: Less strain on your joints over time.
0: Well, you know? That's a big one.
1: How about that? Okay. Airplane seats, cars, beds, you're fine.
0: They're
1: made for you.
0: You're at an advantage because you have so much more room than other people who have more height.
1: Going shopping, clothes shopping, just grab the clothes off the rack. You don't need them tailored.
0: Yeah, that's right.
1: They're made for you.
0: I love this.
1: Short people live longer too. Longevity. I mean, it just goes on and on.
0: Short kings rule, like this one.
2: They say the holy water's watered down, and this town's lost its faith. Our colors will fade.

0: Every Monday and Wednesday, we read your letters to Ellen. Thank you so much to George, who wrote to us. George's hot new girlfriend wants him to go by his middle name, Oliver, or Ollie, because her dad and her brother are George. That's Tom Petty. Thomas Earl Petty. Imagine if the world knew him as Earl Petty just because his girlfriend wanted to change his name.
1: Change his history.
0: Earl. Earl Petty. Headlining the Hollywood Bowl.
1: Earl Petty.
0: So many calls, though, for you, George. Thank you for listening. Thanks for writing a letter. He said, she's the most beautiful, fun girlfriend I've ever had. We have so much in common. We love the beach, backgammon. We love bingo and bocce and hiking with the dogs. But she wants him to change his name for her because of her dad and her brother. I want you to be Oliver. So let's go to Rachel Cucamonga. Betty, you think this is bad news.
2: He needs a run because, you know, if she wants to change his identity, like, what else would she want to change? Like, you know, like, that's his name.
0: Yeah, that's his name. He's feeling bad. At first, it didn't bother him. And I guess just maybe the newness of the relationship, and she's the prettiest girl he's ever dated, so he's probably like doing a trade off in his mind. Mm-hmm. But now it's gone too far in his eyes.
2: Yeah, if she wants to call him Ollie on her account, that's fine, you know. But like that's just ridiculous. Like, I mean, like, why doesn't she change her name or something and see how she would feel, you know? Mm. Pretty or not, it's nonsense.
0: Run, George, run. Thank you, Betty. Like Ryan said, run like golden, what's it called?
1: Yeah, golden tempo.
2: Ryan. Run like the wind. Run like the wind, bullseye.
0: Thanks, Betty.
2: Have a good one.

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1: 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I can't change it. I run from the car to the office, from the car to the house. I can't turn it off. You guys are great.
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We have your chance to see Celine Dion in Paris. 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Love it. Good luck.

0: Thanks for all your calls and concern. For George, he wrote a letter to Ellen, and his new girlfriend wants him to go by his middle name because her dad is George, her brother's George. Anyway, you brought up a good point, Ryan. Like, what if our favorite artist went by their middle name? This would, Adam Levine would be Noah.
1: Noah Levine.
0: Noah Levine and his band. It's Maroon 5.

learning. You learn from your teacher, and it's Teacher Appreciation Week, and I just learned something for Teacher Appreciation Week. There's all kinds of food deals if you're a teacher. Hot Belly's got your back. Pete's Coffee, TGI Fridays, Einstein Brothers Bagels, Capriati's. You ever been there? So many deals for you. Post these up so you can get in on it. And thank you for all you do, teachers. Listen.

0: Let's go Ducks. The Anaheim Ducks. Tonight's game one of round two for the Ducks in Vegas. 6:30 puck drop from T-Mobile Arena. 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
0: Bill Hewlett, that's the voice you hear when you're cheering for the Ducks.

0: It's going out of West Covina here on May the 4th. He started his morning with blue milk. He's wearing jeans and a classic Star Wars t-shirt. His name is Bob. And Bob, you are the self-proclaimed expert on Star Wars. Thank you for coming on the air with us. What can we do today to really soak in it?
1: Oh my goodness. One of my annual traditions is syncing up Dark Side of the Moon by Pink Floyd to Star Wars Episode 7, The Force Awakens. I know it's a divisive film, but it is a spectacular experience.
0: Okay, Bob. Bob knows. He is the self-proclaimed expert on all things Star Wars. It's a positive message. May the 4th be with you. It's all about positivity. When you're Yoda, Yoda takes any situation and he finds the good in it. So in honor, May 4th, Star Wars Day, Yoda has our quote of the day. We end every show with a quote and a kiss.
2: Do or do not. There is no try.
0: Kiss on three. Kiss on me. 1, 2, 3.
3: Ellen, Ryan, look at today's date. May the 4th be with you.

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It's Coast 103.5. Hello, good morning. It's Carrie Steele checking in to help you get it going on this Back to Work Monday. 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How about some Gaga on Coast? Rah, rah.

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Go Ducks. 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

Music that helps you feel good. It's Coast 103.5. You know what else helps us feel good and helps get us through the tough times? According to research, is family vacations. Makes so much sense. Some of our happiest memories are of things that happen while on vacation with the family. And don't stop taking family vacations just because the kids are older. I'm taking a family vacay at the end of May with my adult son, his wife, my grandson.

here we are, the first Monday of May 2026. How's your year going so far? There was a survey. I'll tell you how most people describe this year so far in less than 10 minutes. Now, some Brian Adams on Coast.

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Hi, it's Ellen. Kick off your Cinco de Mayo here. Money all morning. Rod Stewart at the Hollywood Bowl. $1,000 from Airtasker to get anything done for mom. And it's a talk back and Taco Tuesday. So we've got El Torito for you. Fiesta early. 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

Nobody is playing more music for you while you're working hard than Coast 103.5. And hello, everybody. Thanks for having us on at Los Angeles Orthopedic Institute in Sherman Oaks. Love sharing a little bit of your Monday workday with you. Now some Taylor Swift.

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It's Coast 103.5. Britney Spears had her arraignment this morning. I'll give you the details on how she pled and what her sentencing is right after Baby One More Time on Coast.

Wherever you are working today, thanks for letting us share a little bit of your Monday work day. Are you in the office, in your home office? Are you out and about? Are you listening on that iHeartRadio app? Did you check out all the new features? 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

0: The best mix of the 80s, 90s, and today. It's Coast 103.5. Did you see the pictures? Shakira gave a free concert in Rio Saturday night at Copacabana Beach. She drew a crowd of 2 million people. It was massive. Here she is with Hips Don't Lie on Coast.
1: Ladies up in here tonight. No fighting.
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Hi, it's Ellen. Kick off your Cinco de Mayo here. Money all morning. Rod Stewart at the Hollywood Bowl. $1,000 from Airtasker to get anything done for mom. And it's a talk back and Taco Tuesday. So we've got El Torito for ya. Fiesta early. 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

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I want to know what love is on Coast 103.5. 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

0: Music that helps you feel good. It's Coast 103.5. Carrie Steele along with Denise. She's on my line. What are you doing today, Denise?
1: Working and listening to Coast.
0: Were you deciding if you wanted to tell me the truth or make something up?
1: No, I'm working.
0: Denise, I'm so glad you're working with Coast on your radio. Thank you. And that's why we offer this Work Perk Prize. We just appreciate you so much. And you are today's winner. You're caller 20. You won tickets to see Ed Sheeran on his Loop Tour. He's going to be at SoFi August 8th, and you will be there.
1: Thank you. Oh, my gosh. I'm so excited.
0: Oh, I'm so excited for you. And thanks again for listening while you're working. Do you have the old school radio? Are you streaming us on a smart speaker? How are you listening while
1: you're working? I have the old school radio because I heard when you stream, there's a delay.
0: Oh, my gosh. And boy, we don't want to risk you not being able to win any prizes.
1: Heck yeah. So I need to have the old school radio. So I have an old school. Matter of fact, it even has a CD player on it. It's really old school.
0: Dang, good for you, girl. Appreciate you so much. Enjoy Ed Sheeran.
1: Thank you.
0: You're very welcome. Tickets to see Ed Sheeran on sale now. 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It's your Work Perk Prize all week, so we'll do it again tomorrow in the 1 o'clock hour. And P.S., people win all the time when they're streaming on the app. I take caller 20, cycle through all the calls. So everybody's got an equal chance to win. And another opportunity tomorrow about 1:35.
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Thanks for the talk back. Tom's working at Vinyl Window Broker in Chino. 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

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Hi, it's Carrie Steele, and happy Star Wars Day to all who celebrate. May the 4th be with you. Not really my thing. I'm not a big sci-fi person. I did see the original Star Wars film, and I enjoyed it. But, you know, it's not my thing. But if it fires you up, if you are into Star Wars, good for you. I hope you have an amazing day. Here's some Michael Cimello and me. 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

On Coast 103.5, hey, it's Carrie Steele. How about a random fun fact? It's been a while since I've done one of those. Oh, this is a good one. San Diego Zoo Safari Park. It's the home to two platypuses. Did you know that? Did you know they are the only platypuses outside of Australia? Yeah, share that with your friends because it's fun to say platypuses.

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It's Carrie Steele. 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

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Well, because it's Monday and we all need to laugh, we got a pair of tickets to Netflix as a Joke presents Hassan Hates Ronnie, Ronnie Hates Hassan. 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
1: Wow, fantastic.
0: What is your name?
1: My name is Susan.
0: Well, nice to meet you, Susan. You are going to Netflix is a Joke presents Hassan Hates Ronnie, Ronnie Hates Hassan at the Dolby this weekend. So you got plans for the weekend.
1: Oh, fantastic. I so wanted to go. Oh, my gosh.
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Have you seen Michael in theaters yet? 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I'm like, okay, this is a sign. 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